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Yeah, I'm like this. 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

0: आईपी पेमेंट्स का वाह तरीका. 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And yes, with the best FX rates. 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

0: 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It's hot.
1: 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It's hot.
2: 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The

0: Mirchi, only on Mirchi. We'll be right back after these messages. It's hot.
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Club Mirchi is on with DJ Richard and Mirchi Oyontika. Weekend ka crush bhi ajab si hai. Aata har hafte hai aur jata bahut jaldi. Ab kya kare?

0: 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We'll be right back after these messages. It's hot.
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3: 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It's hot.

Mama told me never to give advice to chaliyas. Club Mirchi with DJ Richard and Mirchi Oyo Dika. But do we listen? No, we choose vibes. So let's go.

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Oi, Yontika, baby. No, not just baby. 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Kal kya hoga? 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

Mama told me never to give advice to chaliyas. Club Mirchi with DJ Richard and Mirchi Oyontika. But do we listen? No, we choose vibes. So let's go.

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Waka Waka in very soon. The World Cup fever is about to get started. Club Mirchi with DJ Richard and Mirchi, all your own thing. And we like you just the way you are. Bruno Mars in the house.

0: 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All you think I it is AYANTIKA. Yeah, on my DMs, you definitely can get lucky with me. 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

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Ab kya kare?

0: 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We'll be right back after these messages. It's hot.
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to Kajol's white skirt. Love Mirchi with DJ Richard and Mirchi Oyon Tika Sky High Energy to Mere Khwabo Mein. DDLJ reminding us, stalking was once called romance. Let's go then.

0: 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We'll be right back after these messages. It's hot.
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DJ Richard Mirchi aur Yontika aapke saath. If drama had a soundtrack, this is it. Se Toba, but still repeat. Club Mirchi.

Mama told me never to give advice to chaliyas. Club Mirchi with DJ Richard and Mirchi Oyontika. But do we listen? No, we choose wives. So let's go.

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Waka Waka in very soon. The World Cup fever is about to get started. Club Mirchi with DJ Richard and Mirchi Oyo. They can't really like you just the way you are. Bruno Mars in the house.

0: 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Yeah, on my DMs. You definitely can get lucky with me. 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

If you have a sugar daddy and you call yourself a business owner, please stop it. If you're married and keep on dating girls, please stop it. 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And lastly, if you keep on using your phone on a dance floor, please stop it.

love Mirchi every weekend. DJ Richard and Mirchi Oyon Tika aapke saath jahan aapko is sone din nakre sone lage hai ki nahi.